Get the news of the day conveniently delivered to your email inbox. 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

0: Sass Jordan on a Saturday morning with Saskatchewan's best music. Colin Powers here with you again. It was a month ago today that the World Cup kicked off, and now it's starting to wind down. The last two quarterfinal matchups are today. England will face one of the big surprises at this tournament, Norway, and then the defending champions from Argentina, who've had a couple of scares in the knockout round already. They'll be taking on Switzerland. The semifinals are set for next week, and then the World Cup final is happening next Sunday.
1: 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It's Canada's team. And CJYM 1330 is here with every pitch, stolen base, and home run.
2: 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He's hit it well. 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
2: 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Jeff Hoffman strikes out Cody Bellinger, and the Blue Jays have done it.
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7: We're under a yellow warning for heat. Mainly sunny today. Some scattered showers and windy. A high of 32, the Humidex 37. Today's UV index is 8 or very high. Partly cloudy tonight, some scattered showers and a low of 16. Tomorrow, a mix of sun and cloud, 32 degrees with a Humidex 36. For Monday, it'll be sunny, a high of 24. Tuesday, cloudy and 25. Current weather conditions can be found anytime on your West Central online app. I'm Judy Peters.
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